0: 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That is the Stone Temple Pilots on this fine Friday evening. 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

Max 93.1, The Islands Rock. That is music from Joan Jett and the Blackhearts. Coming up tomorrow, a couple of great shows with Bill St. James. Actually, this weekend, we've got Saturday afternoon, 2 to 6, Sunday noon to 4, and it is the Time Warp with Bill St. James. We're going to go back in time, talking about aging, growing old, and some other fun themes as well. Check it out.

0: Max 93.1, The Islands Rock. That is music from Boston. It is Mark with you on your drive home. This is a Max Overdrive.
1: Buddy, what a night. Why aren't we doing that more? Let's do it again, yeah? Why don't you come back for the concert next month? I'll get the tickets.
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0: Max 93.1, The Islands Rock. That is music from Foreigner as we wrap up our Friday together. Thanks so much for tuning in. Enjoy your weekend. Don't forget we have a couple of great shows with Bill St. James this weekend and The Time Warp. Stay safe out there. We'll catch you back here Monday afternoon, same time, same place.
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6: Island weather cooling on down to 5 degrees tonight with a little bit more rain coming at us. A wet day to start May. Now tomorrow, much nicer. Sunny for the most part. Clouds will make an appearance, but a high of 13, low of 5, so still a little bundly tomorrow night. And then on Sunday, cloudy and rainy, but not in the negative digits temperature-wise. We're sticking at 0, so we'll keep that as a glass half full. And we do have a high of 8 degrees.
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5: Island weather cooling on down to 5 degrees tonight with a little bit more rain coming at us. A wet day to start May. Now tomorrow, much nicer. Sunny for the most part. Clouds will make an appearance, but a high of 13, low of 5, so still a little bundly tomorrow night. And then on Sunday, cloudy and rainy, but not in the negative digits temperature-wise. We're sticking at zero, so we'll keep that as a glass half full. And we do have a high of 8 degrees.
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the legends didn't just leave us songs. They left us a rock and roll road. And it's up to us to pave the future of rock and roll. 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